0: pick up a limited edition small batch version of the official Polk Street Cruise sticker from the Rattler while you're here. I've got a handful of those. 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I got pork and things. 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

Hey, what's happening, Classic Rockers? Eric Slater, 1029 The Rattler, inviting you to bike night tonight at Trips Harley Davidson. 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Plus, tonight's the big luau, the biggest bike night of the summer, and I'm bringing the limited edition Hulk Street Cruise stickers. We'll see you there. Hey, and Friday night, we're going to be hitting the beach live at Shark Beach. It's the big tribute to Heart, Billy Joel, and Elton John, and it's one you do not want to miss. Mighty Iris is getting you hooked up at noon. Hey, don't forget Destination

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Hey, I'll see you back here bright and early in the AM tomorrow with your first keyword to play at 8 AM. Wow.

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1: All right, so here's what you need to know. We're live at Trips, 6040 I-40 West. We've got your tickets for this year's Harley Party, and the luau ends at 8 o'clock. So you got plenty of time to come out here, hang in the air conditioning, check out Bomb City Grooves, win prizes, eat free food, get free drink, and have a great time. It's the annual summer luau, and you don't want to miss this one. So get out here, come have some fun with us right here at Trips Harley-Davidson. If you've been looking for the limited edition 1029 The Rattler Polk Street Crew sticker, I've got a handful with me on site right here. So come get your sticker, come get some fun. Make sure you grab some pulled pork. We got Denny out here from Pork and Things. Dang, that dude's barbecue's good. And you get it for free right here tonight. Come check it out. Polk Street Crews just around the corner. I got your sticker. They're going to get you hooked up for the Harley party. It's all going down. Trips Harley-Davidson, 6040 I-40 West with Amarillo's Classic Rock Station, 1029 The Rattler.
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0: Hey, what's happening? 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

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Eric Slater, 1029 The Rattler, inviting you to bike night tonight at Trips Harley Davidson. 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Plus, tonight's the big luau, the biggest bike night of the summer, and I'm bringing the limited edition Hulk Street Cruise stickers. We'll see you there. Hey, and Friday night, we're going to be hitting the beach live at Shark Beach. It's the big tribute to Heart, Billy Joel, and Elton John, and it's one you do not want to miss. Mighty Iris is getting you hooked up at noon. Hey, don't forget, Destination Live officially comes to a close on Friday, so it is critical that you play every keyword. Hey, I'll see you back here bright and early in the a.m. tomorrow with your first keyword to play at 8 a.m.

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0: Hey, what's happening? 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

0: Hey, what's happening? 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

All right, Friday. Time to get it on. 1029 The Rattler, Bon Jovi, Eric Slater in the mornings. I hope you've had a terrific week. I hope you got some keywords in for Destination Live. Today is our final day to get qualified. We've got three keywords left. I need you to play them all. Your first one coming up just after 8 o'clock. The big news today, 50% chance of showers and thunderstorms. Sunny, hot, 101 for the expected high, but rain chances back in the forecast. Got a 40% chance tonight. Sunny, 100 on Saturday, 100 Sunday, and pretty much 100s all the way through Wednesday. Maybe even further. I don't know. Currently at the Trips Harley Davidson Studios, already hanging out in the middle 70s. The Harley Party is coming your way this Saturday. Details coming up. Shark Beach tonight. We've got one final pair of tickets for tonight, plus the Polk Street Cruise. Man, we got some great things on the way. So welcome aboard. 806-350-1029. Talk and text is open. Let us know if you're seeing anything out there on the roads. And you know the rules. When Ronnie James Dio comes on the radio, you turn it up. Good morning.

0: All right, got Larry checking in at the Talk and Text at 806-350-1029. Are there Harley Party passes left? Now, Larry, I wish I could give you a definitive on that. I don't know for sure. I believe there are. I know they're selling fast. I know they sold a bunch yesterday. If you guys want to go to the Harley Party on Saturday, I'm out of passes. I can't get you in. You can stop by Trips. You can check in right after they open, 6040 I-40 West. But if you want to go to the Harley Party, and I think you do, shot at the bike or maybe a $15,000 Visa gift card, man, you got to get by and get those tickets.
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I think it's the Hard Rock in Seminole, Florida. 102.9 The Rattler. Def Leppard's got their final American date there in October, which you could certainly hook up for Destination Live, but you got to win it first. Got that first keyword coming up just after 8 o'clock. Today is your final day to play.

0: Man, tonight it is going to be on live at Shark Beach, 102.9 The Rattler. We've got Hart, Billy Joel, Elton John. The tribute is going down. It's going to be a beautiful night out there on the beach. The sun goes down in the sand. Oh, it just comes alive. It's so cool out there. So make sure you come find us. We'll be out there broadcasting live. I will have a few of those Polk Street Cruise stickers with me. First come, first serve.
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just love the fact that it's Friday. That's all. 102.9 The Rattler. I hope you have had a great week. So far, I believe we are earthquake-free. Is that correct? I mean, correct me if I'm wrong. 806-350-1029. Let me know. But so far, I think so good. First keyword to play, Destination Lives, coming up at 8 o'clock. Man, you gotta play it if you want to win it.

0: Good morning, Friday, 102.9 The Rattler, Eric Slater in the mornings. Hope you guys are off to a great start. I got your news of the weird and unnatural just around the corner. Who is your companion in the zombie apocalypse? Who do you want by your side? Toilet shoes, new stupid, or new genius? Stealing used cooking oil has now become a thing, plus armored police truck stolen. And it's Friday, so you know we'll get it hooked up with some nerd news. It's all coming up in just a few. Cinderella.
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Classic Rock 102.9 The Rattler. Man, I am battling this morning. I am struggling. Got this broken and this broken. We have had some weird computer issues. I'm just saying. And now I've got a button issue. The button won't button with me. Anyway, good morning. I hope you are off to a wonderful Friday.

Can't wait to see you tonight at Shark Beach. We're going to be out there broadcasting live. They got the triple tribute. Well, essentially a triple tribute. They've got Heart and Billy Joel, Elton John. It's a tribute to an incredible block of music, and we can't wait to see you out there. It's going to be a great night to be on the beach. And yes, I will be bringing some of those limited edition Polk Street Cruise stickers. So hopefully we are going to see you out there, Harold. Let me see if I can fix this button fix. Maybe. We'll see if that holds. Good morning. 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We could not have done it without them. So thank you, Revolution Body Shop. If you're looking to have somebody you can count on, you can certainly, for a scratch, a ding, a dent, maybe major collision, maybe it's hail damage, you tell them, hey, this broken car, make sure you send that over to Revolution Body Shop. They're going to get it fixed right. They're going to take the weird out of auto body repair so we could drop it in right here at the News of the Weird. So some cats seem unusually interested in melons and a certain fruit. It's because the fruit contains an amino acid that smells like meat to them. That's creepy. Owls actually cannot move their eyes. Their eyes are not balls, but cylinders that are held in place by bones. Because of that, the owls have evolved to be able to rotate their head 270 degrees left and right, 90 degrees up and down. Turkmenistan is finally extinguishing its gateway to hell. I think I've seen this on the internet, man. It's a mysterious fire that has been burning for decades in a huge desert gas crater. Now, some people believed it formed when the Soviet drilling operation went wrong back in 1971, but more recent investigations have failed to determine how the gates of hell had opened up. The now extinct passenger pigeon was in all probability once the most abundant bird on the planet, but now extinct. First, we heard that mosquitoes can learn to become attracted to DEET, you know, the stuff that's in your common mosquito repellent. Now, backyard bug spray may be breeding tougher mosquitoes, so not good news. A New York tequila company celebrated the World Cup by gathering dozens of people to play on the world's longest foosball table. Steak and Shake has a QR code at the soda machine to prevent people from dispensing refills without paying for them. For the third year in a row, the fast food franchise that's taken the top spot for best French fries is Del Taco. How's that even possible? I mean, I've eaten at Del Taco up north, but best French fries? In Alaska, relatives who were cleaning out the home of a deceased family member found human remains in a freezer, and now their opinion of Grandpa has changed. OpenAI is facing its first lawsuit over ChatGPT, offering nearly deadly medical advice. Beware. A family in Florida got an unexpected late-night wake-up call on Friday when a massive alligator wandered right up to their front porch and refused to be moved. So here's an interesting question this morning. If we were entering a zombie apocalypse, who would you want as a companion for the entire journey? Interesting, right? A poll gave people six choices of various occupations, and not surprisingly, most people would want a doctor at their side, 51% in fact, an engineer at number two, ex-police officer, 13%, ship captain, 8%, MMA fighter, 6%, pilot, 3%, and the guy with all the guns. We'd want, coming in last place. I don't know. Toilet shoes. Have you heard about these? It's the new ridiculous. A gut health brand has gone viral for the toilet shoes they just released. They're actually called the S-word shoes, which is hysterical, actually. The shoes can't really be worn outside of the bathroom. They're effectively a 7-inch stool which places with places to slip your feet in. They look like two 1970s disco pumps, which is pretty funny. The idea is that when you wear them, you'll improve your posture to get the proper number two to happen. Experts say, you know, you had those little, what'd they call those? They were marketing them for a while. They were the little stools that you put your feet up on. So you get the correct position to, you know. Anyway,
Experts say it's important on how your bodies perform the bowel movement because they were built for it to be happening squatting, not sitting. These toilet shoes were made available for purchase at takeletloose.com. They went viral, huge hit. Initial run has sold out. This is a new thing. New York State Police warning people about thieves who are attempting to steal used cooking oil from local restaurants. They don't always need to break in. They just siphon it from storage tanks, usually outside. Apparently, this type of oil is valuable because it can be recycled into products like renewable fuels. And when there's a robust market for anything, well, thieves happen. In one case, a guy in a van was caught with a garden hose connected to the restaurant's used cooking containers, pumping oil into his van. At least three people have been arrested in New York this month alone for stealing used cooking oil. So maybe it's the new catalytic converter or something. 39-year-old man, New Jersey, Christopher Burton Frazier, arrested last week after he stole a $500,000 armored police vehicle. It was one of those Bearcats, which is primarily a SWAT police or, you know, military hostage situation kind of thing. Christopher took the vehicle on a joyride before he was tracked down about 20 minutes away. The cops didn't say how they found him, but he was in one of the most recognizable vehicles in the world. He's facing multiple charges, including theft and burglary. He also caused more than $13,000 in damages to the police parking structure as he was leaving, and he's also responsible for some stuff he stole from the armored vehicle. And now your nerd news. Scientists have revised the estimate as to how many bug species there are on Earth. They used to think around 6 million. Now they think it's somewhere between 14 and 20 million. Comes from a Costa Rica research project that used advanced statistical methods to estimate how many species they have yet to be discovered. They say many hard-to-reach habitats like forest canopies weren't fully sampled, so the number could be even larger. Since there are all the new species of insects, this next invention seems helpful. A French startup says it's achieved the first air-to-air insect interception by an autonomous micro drone. It's a fancy way to say they just built a drone that killed a bug. A 40-gram drone uses sonar to detect the wing beat patterns of different insects, which means it can distinguish between species. They think one day the drones could help manage insect populations or just become creepy little bug drones that fly around keeping an eye on us. Researchers at Yale researching a desert rodent that lives a lot longer than typical mice called the golden spiny mouse. Now, who cares, right? They found that it carries an unusually high level of a protein called a clusterin. The study found that clusterin helps reduce inflammation, leads to healthier aging. This helps with mice maintain their health and physical abilities well into old age. And of course, could that be used to help us? I guess we'll find out. That's your news of the weird and unnatural. You know, I appreciate you spending your Friday with us.

0: such a huge weekend coming your way tonight. We are going to be live at Shark Beach for kind of a triple tribute. I mean, you got Heart, you got the music of Billy Joel and Elton John. It's going to be a great night out there. Beautiful night on the beach. That sun's going to go behind the backstop there, and it's going to get shaded out there on the beach. It's just going to be a wonderful night out there. Can't wait to see you at Shark Beach. We'll be out there broadcasting live. And then tomorrow, we are going to be out at the original Harley party. Now, as of last night, they still had some tickets left. Now, the tickets get you in. Now, they will cut that off at 2 p.m. There will be, regardless of the status of tickets, there will be no tickets to be had after 2 p.m. Saturday. That's what I've been told. So if you are looking to get your tickets, get them quickly. Now, and it's a huge bargain, by the way. You get two party passes. That's all you can eat, all you can drink. I think they've got three artists out there that are going to be performing live, which is huge. And you get a shot at either a 2026 Heritage Classic Liberty Edition or a $15,000 gift card, Visa gift card. And I think your tickets are like $120. You will spend $120 for a date night at a steakhouse, and you will not get a chance to win Harley Davidson. That is the huge party that this is. It is the cheapest party. It's the best money you can spend on a party at any point during the summer. So stop by Trips Harley Davidson, get your tickets in advance. I am completely out of them. I would love to be able to give you more, but I can't. I got none. So 6040 I-40 West, stop by, get your tickets, and stick around. Destination Live. We've got three keywords left. I've got your first one just after the top.
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The Mighty Metallica, 1029 The Rattler. Good morning. Hope your Friday is off to a great start. So, today's our final day. Destination Live officially comes to a close this afternoon. We've got three keywords left. You could win it with any one of those three keywords. I'm telling you, we've had people win with two keywords. We've had people win by playing only one keyword. We've had people win that have played them all. I can't tell you which one is best. All I know is you got to play the keywords to win. 806-350-1029. Our first keyword this morning is dirty. D-I-R-T-Y. That's dirty. D-I-R-T-Y. Text that now, 806-350-1029. That's 806-350-1029. Dirty is your first key. Dirty is your first keyword, baby. Man, I'm struggling. Hey, if you're not playing, you're not winning. D-I-R-T-Y. Text that back to me right now, man. I want to get you on your way to Destination Live.

0: classic rock station, Doobie Brothers, baby, 102.9 The Rattler. Eric Slater in the mornings. I hope your Friday's off too. I hope you have a great weekend planned for us. Let me see. So here's what we're going to do. I'm checking the forecast like it's going to change. It's not. It's going to be hot today, 101, but we do have a chance of maybe some thunderstorms developing this afternoon. We'll definitely keep an eye on that. It will diminish as we go into the evening. Saturday, sunny, hot, 99, 100 Sunday. Monday, Tuesday, Wednesday, Thursday, well above 100. That's just what we've got planned. We're not planning it. We don't like it at all. But that's the reality. So anyway, plan accordingly. Good morning. And stick around, man. I'm going to tell you about our big weekend because, again, it's going to be large. We got two major events going down. Details on the way.
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All right, so welcome to the Big Damn Weekend, because it is 102.9 The Rattler. We're going to be live tonight at Shark Beach, man. It's going to be a big time. I hope you are coming out for that. Heart, Billy Joel, Elton John, the music of. It's going to be a celebration of incredible music. And hopefully you scored some passes from Mighty Iris, because I know she gave up a bunch of them. Now, we've also got the Harley party going down this weekend. Amarillo National Center. Now, there's a little bit of urgency on this one, because one of two things is going to happen. One, they're going to sell out. You get two tickets and a shot at a 2026 Harley Limited Edition, Liberty Edition, Heritage Classic. It's a beautiful bike, right? Let's say you've got 10 Harleys already. You can get a $15,000 Visa gift card instead. And either one of those prizes is incredible, right? So we got that going down. Tickets are going to be on sale through 2 o'clock on Saturday, because they have to enter all the tickets that have been bought. So they have to have time for that. So they will cut ticket sales off at 2 p.m. on Saturday. So if you have not gotten your tickets, and it's the best value in any summer bash there is, you get two people in and a shot at the bike for $120, I think. $120. That's all you can eat, all you could drink, the entertainment, a shot at the bike. For two. I mean, you get one entry for the bike, but you get two entries to the party. It's a super great deal. 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

great cause and a great shot and an incredibly beautiful bike. 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Or before that, if they sell out, they're gone. So make sure you get into Trips Harley-Davidson, 6040 I-40 West. 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And we'll see you at the Amarillo National Center on Saturday.

Destination Live, baby. Today is our final day to get qualified. I want you guys to win this thing so bad, right? Destination Live, basically, you're picking the city, you're picking the artist, you're picking the date. All we're doing is going to pick up the tab for this. Love this concert stuff, man. So maybe it's not even a concert that you want to go to. Maybe it's a city that you've never been to before, like Seattle. Maybe you want to go to Los Angeles. Maybe you want to go see something at Madison Square Garden in New York City. There's always something going on, right? So we're going to get you connected. We're picking up the tab, but you got to play. Today, we've got our final three keywords of Destination Live. Our first keyword this morning is dirty, D-I-R-T-Y. That is D-I-R-T-Y. 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Good luck.

0: So have you played it? I mean, seriously, have you played it? D-I-R-T-Y. That's the key word, 1029therattler.com. 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You are entered. Every keyword you do so equals an entry into the contest. If you want to pick your destination, we're talking hotel, airfare, tickets to the show. You pick the artist, the city, the date. We pick up the tab. Is what we do. So, final day to get qualified. And here, I'm checking. Let me go here. All right. Okay, let me see. Where are we at? Not bad. Not bad at all. Dirty. D-I-R-T-Y. Feel free to get a few more entries in as we continue our roll. Our next keyword, by the way, is coming up at noon with Mighty Iris. And if you're not playing, well, baby, you can't.
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Destination Live. That is what you're playing for. You're picking the destination, the art, the city, the artist, the date, all that stuff. We're just picking up the tab. 806-350-1029. If you have not gotten your keyword in, make sure you do so. Next one is coming your way at noon. And I don't know what you've got planned for August 1st, but we've got actually a couple things going down that day. And well, we're going to get you hooked up with both. Details on the way. It's

0: from Mr. Floyd. Will you accept the charge from the United States? No, you shall not. Mr. Resident. I wonder why you hung up. Is there supposed to be someone out there besides your wife there to answer?
1: Hello?
0: This is United States calling. Are we reaching...
2: 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Hey, we got a keyword in play for Destination Live. It is dirty, D-I-R-T-Y, D-I-R-T-Y. That's in play today, 806-350-1029, if you have not texted. You should do so, but I mean, you can collect them through the day if you'd like. The problem is, man, life. I don't know how many well-intentioned things I was going to do yesterday afternoon, but I forgot about all of them. And that's just what happens when you get busy. So go ahead and text it right now, 806-350-1029. Please do not text and drive, but make sure you get that in and played because it all comes to a close today. Mighty Iris has got our next keyword. Dirty Dave has got our final keyword of the contest coming up this afternoon at 4 o'clock. So everybody is looking for that Polk Street Cruise sticker, and I don't blame you. I think it turned out very cool. Of course, we're teaming up with John Stromberg, Lucky's 7 Customs, right here in Amarillo, Texas. To make that sticker happen, we don't have a ton of them, but what we have, we will give to you. Now, if you are looking for our next opportunity to get those stickers, that is tonight at Shark Beach. We're going to be out there for the triple tribute as it stands. So come out and see us. We'll have a stack of stickers with us. And when they're gone, they're gone. And it's one per person because we just, I can't hook you up for the grandkids. Can't do it. we just don't have enough of them. So if you're looking for that that very collectible sticker, it is the official sticker of the Polk Street Cruise this year for 1029 The Rattler. We're going to get you hooked up. So stop by. Hopefully we're going to see you tonight. Don't forget the Polk Street Cruise is coming your way on August 1st. 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And we can't wait to see it. It's free to watch. 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

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That is your keyword in play for Destination Live. I hope you're playing that, man. One keyword could get it done, and that's kind of the cool thing about Destination Live. 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I mean, we got a great one tonight at Shark Beach, kind of a triple tribute almost. We've got Heart, Billy Joel, Elton John, but on August 1st, we've got a really big one going down, Eagles and REO Speedwagon, definitely one of the biggest of the season. Now, tickets are on sale now. You can get them at eventbrite.com. If you're hanging with Mighty Iris today, she's going to hook you up with passes. She's going to hook you up with some of their world-famous burgers. It's a good deal, man, but you got to hang with Iris. She got your keys to that Eagle show. Check it out today at noon.

0: It's Amarillo's classic rock station, 102.9 The Rattler. That is a wrap for me, man. I gotta go. Gotta start loading up stuff for Shark Beach tonight. We're gonna be out there broadcasting live. I'm taking a stack of the Polk Street Cruise sticker with me. So if you are looking for the sticker, and I know a lot of you guys are, so come out, first come, first serve. I can give you one per person. Until they're gone. So hopefully we'll see you tonight at Shark Beach. Tomorrow at the original Harley party. Man, we're looking forward to that. And then, of course, we kick into high gear. We've got a blood drive coming your way. Harley Heroes is just around the corner. We're going to be kicking some of that stuff off next week. So not to mention the Polk Street Cruise itself. So that's coming your way on August 1st. We got lots of cool stuff. And the next big contest after Destination Live is not that far off, so now you know. Play the keyword. We got the first one in play. It is Dirty, D-I-R-T-Y. Mighty Iris, who is in next. She's got your next keyword coming up at noon, plus passes for Shark Beach. 3 o'clock this afternoon, Dirty Dave's going to get you hooked up at the bump, and he's taking you into the weekend with an hour of your favorite classic rock, commercial-free. Thank you, Jimmy Jones. So, yeah. Get it on with Dirty Dave. Have a great afternoon. Have a great weekend. I'll see you back here bright and early on Monday.
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1: Good morning, Amarillo. It's 102.9, The Rattler. It's Mighty Iris. Do I sound better? I tried my best to sound 100% like my old self, but sometimes that just doesn't happen. But you know what? I am in better spirits. I'm only, like, coughing every now and then, and I only woke up at 3:42 in the morning. So, I'm good. Here's Toto. Good morning. Not gonna let that spoil my weekend. Oh, no.

0: All right, that's the bell. You heard it. It's 102.9 The Rattler. This is your final chance, your final day to text in all the keywords you can for your destination live. If you want to see Alice Cooper, but not in Texas, maybe you want to see Alice Cooper in Wyoming. Maybe you want to see Alice Cooper in Rhode Island. We're going to fly you there, you and a guest. Tickets, airfare, hotel, it's all on us. Noon is your next keyword.
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6: 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Oh, good morning, Mr. Tyler. Going down.

It's 102.9 The Rattler. It's Mighty Iris. I'm feeling frisky. Not really. Yeah. I always miss that last drum hit. This is why I know I wasn't a rock star in this lifetime. Maybe I was an actress. what was I going to tell you? Oh, yeah. So I'm having cabin fever. I want to go out. But I'm not 100% yet, so I don't want to get worse. I don't want to take that chance. Do I stay in? Do I go out tonight? You tell me. Your answer tonight at 11.

0: It's 102.9 The Rattler. We have a back to school post on our Facebook page. Go check it out. It's pinned to the top. We're encouraging all the Panhandle teachers to post their classroom needs list in the comment section. And if you're parents of students that are listening out there, local businesses, step in and help these teachers. 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And shout out to Access Community Credit Union for their support too. And yeah, Facebook, go do it.
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I can't believe school's already coming back. What is it, August something? It's 102.9 The Rattler. I should know these things, but I'm not in school no more. My niece would know. I need to ask her. But yeah, crazy, right? All the back-to-school shopping. That's why the malls are so busy. Oh, it all makes sense. It's Tom Petty.

0: You are fortunate. It's 102.9 The Rattler. Because you know why? Coming up next hour, I have passes for the next double tribute weekend at Shark Beach, August 1st. A tribute to REO Speedwagon. A tribute to the Eagles. So be ready to text me, okay? Noon in the noon hour.
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It's 102.9 The Rattler. See, I just coughed again. And you know what's crazy is that yesterday we had like a meeting and they had ice cream. Yeah, and I was like struggling. I was like, should I get some? Should I not? Because I'm sick. And I got a little, they had the waffle cone bowls, bro. Like, I love those. And I got a little bit of mint chocolate chip and a little bit of cookies and cream and a little scoop of chocolate. They even had the, what's it called? They even had the whipped cream topping in the can. Oh, I was in heaven for a second. And then as I knew it, I felt worse. Here's Queen and David Bowie.

0: Hey, Metallica has an albumversary tomorrow, just so you know. Kill 'Em All came out July 25th, 1983. In other news, it's 102.9 The Rattler. I like telling you these things. You have a keyword coming up in the next 15 minutes for your destination live. You choose where you want to go see any band in the U.S. We're going to fly you there, give you hotel, airfare, tickets. Your next keyword, 15 minutes. Be ready.
1: 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It's Dirty Dave from 102.9 The Rattler, and I have two words for you caffeine junkies. Coffee beans. 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I'm sending you to see my personal dealer, Coffee Lady, over at Coffee Beans for a fat sack of coffee. All right, that was 44 words.
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Now I'm talking. It's 102.9 The Rattler. It's money. I mean, Mighty Iris. I have your keyword for your destination live. Maybe you want to see AC/DC in Nashville, Tennessee. We can make that happen. We're going to fly you to and from. The airfare's on us. The hotel is on us. The tickets are on us. Your keyword this hour. Aw, it's my name, Iris. I-R-I-S. Aw, I'm going to cry. Text Iris to 806-350-1029 for your chance to choose your concert. Aw, brought to you by Access Community Credit Union. Iris is your keyword. That's me. I-R-I-S. Good luck.

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0: 1029 The Rattler. We have your awesome, these stickers are badass, for the Polk Street Cruise. Have you seen the stickers yet? We teamed up with John Stromberg and the Lucky 7 Customs for a small batch of these stickers. So, yeah, find Eric Slater on the streets this week. He'll be at Trips Harley Davidson, Shark Beach, and yeah, just walk up to him and say, hey, can I get one of those Polk Street Cruise stickers? Hope to see you out there, too. It's Saturday, August 1st.
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Text me your first and last name so you could see a tribute to the Eagles and REO Speedwagon. 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Yeah. Text me your first and last name. 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

0: Ooh, maybe you want to fly away to Hawaii to see Rush at sunset. 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

That's a great soundtrack song for the Pope Street Cruise. 1029 The Rattler and the Panhandle Council of Car Clubs. 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It's perfect. 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

Hey, what's going on, weekend? Eric Slater, 1029 The Rattler, looking for you this weekend at Shark Beach. Hey, tonight it is on The Music of Heart, Billy Joel and Elton John. It's going to be a great night on the beach. I'm bringing the official sticker for the Polk Street Cruise. First come, first serve. Come party with me tonight on the beach. I'm going to be looking for you on Saturday at the Amarillo National Center for the original Harley party. Get your tickets before they are sold out. Come out for the food, the drink, the fun, and your shot at the 2026 Heritage Classic Liberty Edition Harley Davidson. Hopefully, we will see you across the weekend and back here bright and early in the AM on Monday. We're going to be talking about how you can help our Panhandle area teachers. The Polk Street Cruise is just around the corner. I'm going to run that down for you. And another big night at Shark Beach. I'll see you back here in the AM with all the details.

Yeah, so I have a hair appointment tomorrow. It's 102.9 The Rattler. It's Mighty Iris. I'm supposed to recolor my hair. I was thinking of bleaching my bangs more to get a platinum blonde thing going on and doing the red hair still. Unless I should switch up the color. I've always wanted to go blue or green. I just don't know if I'm allowed.

0: 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And then if you win, we'll fly you out to Las Vegas if you want to see the Scorpions or Metallica. And we'll pay for you and a guest. Tickets, airfare, hotel, it's all on us. 4 p.m. is your next and final chance. Good luck.
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I've been neglecting my water today. It's 102.9 The Rattler. It's Mighty Iris. I know, you're supposed to drink tons of water when you have allergies, when you're feeling sick, and for some reason I forgot. I made a mistake. I did have a small hot cup of coffee, though. That was nice. But I need water, yes. Thank you for reminding me. Here's AC/DC.

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Hey, don't forget the original Harley party's back tomorrow. It's tomorrow. Who's all going? It's 102.9 The Rattler. Trips Harley Davidson. Eric Slater's going to be out there. I know he is. So make sure you ask him for a Polk Street Crew sticker. Make sure you ask him. All right. Have a great time. Here's Bruce Springsteen. I wish I could go, but I'm still sick.

0: 1029 The Rattler. You want to see Def Leppard in Miami, Florida? How about Los Angeles, California? How about Chicago, Illinois? We're going to fly you there with a guest, airfare, hotel, tickets, the whole shebang, bang, bang, a VIP package, if you will. So your next keyword, your final keyword to win this is at 4 p.m. with Dirty Dave. Don't miss it. Have a wonderful weekend. Party safely, but party hard at the same time, but in a safe way. Safety first. Mighty Iris out. It's 1029 The Rattler.
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Classic Rock 1029, The Rattler. I am Dirty Dave. It's nice and cool out for a Friday, no? I want to go to a concert. Want to see Lynyrd Skynyrd? Yeah, too bad, they don't tour. But let's say we did. And they were touring in the United States. You had the chance to see them live for free. We're doing a thing called Destination Live. Today is the last day. I have the very last keyword for you, and it's coming up 1 hour from right now. Also, we got some coffee for you here in about 30 minutes. We're going to do the afternoon bump. Coffee Lady is hooking us up with some really good stuff. It's about 30 minutes away. 1029, The Rattler rocks.

Hey, what's going on, weekend? Eric Slater, 1029 The Rattler, looking for you this weekend at Shark Beach. Hey, tonight it is on The Music of Heart, Billy Joel and Elton John. It's going to be a great night on the beach. I'm bringing the official sticker for the Polk Street Cruise. First come, first serve. Come party with me tonight on the beach. I'm going to be looking for you on Saturday at the Amarillo National Center for the original Harley Party. Get your tickets before they are sold out. Come out for the food, the drink, the fun, and your shot at the 2026 Heritage Classic Liberty Edition Harley Davidson. Hopefully, we will see you across the weekend and back here bright and early in the AM on Monday. We're going to be talking about how you can help our Panhandle area teachers. The Polk Street Cruise is just around the corner. I'm going to run that down for you. And another big night at Shark Beach. I'll see you back here in the AM with all the details.

0: All right, guys, we're going to write a song about breaking on through. What should the lyrics be at the end of the song? I got an idea. Hey, let's just do that a whole bunch. Brilliant. It's 102.9 The Rattler. I am Dirty Dave. I've got some coffee for you here. We're going to do the afternoon bump, and the reason we do it is I just love coffee. And I met a nice person named Coffee Lady. Yeah, it's a real name. She works at Coffee Beans, and she's got the greatest coffee that I've ever tried. I'm going to give you some here in just a couple of minutes.
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Welcome to Friday. I is Dirty Dave. Let's do some coffee stuff. Let's go. Text me right now, 806-350-1029. Texter number 9 with the keyword coffee. Got some free coffee for you from Coffee Lady over at Coffee Beans. It's the new blend. 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Try

0: I could never scat. Not into that stuff. It's 102.9 The Rattler Rocks. I am Dirty Dave. What I am into is going to see Aerosmith live in concert. You want to do that? You got a brand new keyword. It's the final keyword for Destination Live coming up here at the top of the hour.
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You want to see Pink Floyd live? I don't know if they're touring, but if they were, you could. We'll pay for it. We got the hotel, we got the flights, we got tickets to the concert. 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

Hey, what's going on, weekend? Eric Slater, 1029 The Rattler, looking for you this weekend at Shark Beach. Hey, tonight it is on The Music of Heart, Billy Joel and Elton John. It's going to be a great night on the beach. I'm bringing the official sticker for the Polk Street Cruise. First come, first serve. Come party with me tonight on the beach. I'm going to be looking for you on Saturday at the Amarillo National Center for the original Harley party. Get your tickets before they are sold out. Come out for the food, the drink, the fun, and your shot at the 2026 Heritage Classic Liberty Edition Harley Davidson. Hopefully we will see you across the weekend and back here bright and early in the AM on Monday. We're going to be talking about how you can help our Panhandle area teachers. The Polk Street Cruise is just around the corner. I'm going to run that down for you. And another big night at Shark Beach. I'll see you back here in the AM with all the details.

0: 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We got the early work release coming up next. We're going to go 1 hour commercial for you. We're going to inject a whole bunch of venom in your veins for this Friday. It's brought to you by Jimmy John's, and we're going to start it with Journey next.
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That's for Coffee Lady right there. She loves AC/DC. It's 102.9 The Rattler Rocks. You know what this is for? This is for me. I love Dio. I don't know if she does. I'm going to text her and ask. She better, or we're fine.

0: Keyword for Destination Live this hour is Nitro, N-I-T-R-O, Nitro. I am Dirty Dave. We're doing the early work release. We got 1 hour of music commercial free. See, like normally right now, you'd hear commercials. Thanks to Jimmy John's. Nope.
1: And that takes his time. About to check outside the game. You know what I'm talking about. 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They got a lot of nice girls. I'm racing.

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1029 The Rat, The Rocks. I am Dirty Dave. Let's do a dumbass holiday. This one's an amazing holiday. I should do an amazing holidays bit. Most of them are stupid. That's why I do dumbass holidays. 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Today is National Tequila Day, the greatest of all kinds of holidays. Ask any woman about tequila and she's like, oh, I got a story about that.

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1: Hey, what's happening weekend? We are kicking it off in proper fashion with a great show from the beach. We're doing it live from Shark Beach tonight, 1505 East 1151. We've got a Heart, Billy Joel, Elton John tribute tonight. Gates are going to happen at 6 o'clock. Awesome burgers, great time. Limited edition Polk Street Crew sticker. If you're looking for that, I've got a handful of those. And we got a great calendar just around the corner. August 1st, Eagles and REO Speedwagon. And August 22nd, we've got a Van Halen Tom Petty tribute you cannot miss. Of course, keep it locked in because we're definitely going to have some tickets. 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

0: Classic Rock 1029 with Dirty Dave. Welcome to a freezing cold Friday. We got the Polk Street Cruise coming up August 1st. I'm going to guess it's going to be over 100 degrees for that. It's going to be Saturday, August 1st, 6 until 8 p.m., totally free, thanks to Toy Box Creations, Revolution Body Shop, Green Gorilla Vape and Smoke Shop. We got Amarillo National Bank, Street Volkswagen, also paying some money into that so you don't have to pay a darn dime.
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2: Hey, look, I'm just saying that you worked hard this week. You deserve something cool, like a great show at the beach, baby. We are live at Shark Beach, 1505 East 1151. Now, a lot of new folks have moved to the area. A lot of construction going on, as you know. So if you've never been out to the beach, if you're going south on Washington, you're going to want to take a left at the Old Claude Highway. It's about a mile down on your left. And this is where the big beach party is going down tonight. Hart, Billy Joel, and Elton John. It's going to be a great night tonight at the beach. We're hanging out, broadcasting live. If you're looking for that limited edition 1029 The Rattler sticker for the Polk Street Cruise, we got some of those going on. And a huge calendar coming your way in August with a tribute to the Eagles and REO Speedwagon on August 1st. And August 22nd, the one you cannot miss, Van Halen and Tom Petty. 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And world famous burgers. The party's on, man. Come hit the beach live tonight with Amarillo's classic rock station, 1029 The Rattler.
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Real classic rock on 102.9 The Rattler. Hey there, it's Dirty Dave. It's Friday. Want to do another dumbass holiday? This one's delicious. It's National Cousins Day. Why? Who cares? Did you grow up with your cousins? Did you lose your stuff with your cousin? You know what? I'm going to shut up. This is a dumbass holiday.

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1: What's happening, guys? We are live from the beach tonight, kicking off the weekend the way you should with a great live show. We're live at Shark Beach, 1505 East 1151. Tonight, it's the music of Heart, Billy Joel, and Elton John. Huge tribute tonight, and you don't have to worry about coming out here because they've got awesome burgers on the flat top ready for you. It's going to be a huge night out here on the sand. I'd love to see you. I've got that limited edition Polk Street Crew sticker while they last, by the way. And we've got a super huge calendar coming your way in August. On the 1st, the music of the Eagles and REO Speedwagon. If you have never seen their Eagles tribute, it is one of the best of the year, bar none. August 22nd, it's the music of Van Halen and Tom Petty. Eventbrite.com if you're ever looking for tickets for anything. And don't forget, by the way, they've got free live events all over the calendar, man. The summer's still popping. It's going to be a great night out here at the beach. Come get the weekend started right. Heart, Billy Joel, Elton John, huge tribute right here tonight with Shark Beach and Amarillo's classic rock station, 1029 The Rattler.
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0: You are listening to Real Classic Rock 102.9 The Rattler. I am Dirty Dave. Have you seen the new Polk Street Cruise stickers we've got? Slater made these just kick-ass stickers for the cruise coming up, and he's kind of hoarding them, so you got to find where he's at to get them. I'm pretty sure he's going to be at the Hartley party tomorrow night, but I know tonight he's going to be over at Shark Beach for the three-way tribute with Hart, Billy Joel, and Elton John. So if you find him, grab him, tickle him, and he'll give you some stickers.
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2: 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I hope that you are heading out to the beach tonight. 1505 East 1151, Shark Beach is bringing another huge tribute your way. 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Don't worry about eating before you come. They've got some of the best burgers you are going to have. So come out for some fun in the sand. Always make sure you follow them on Facebook, by the way, because they've got a lot of free events during the week and all over the calendar, quite frankly. 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Love it. And August 22nd, man, this is one of my favorites, Van Halen and Tom Petty. 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

Classic Rock 102.9, The Rattler, Dirty Day with you. Have you been texting the last keyword for Destination Live? It's Nitro. That's it. Once you text that, it's done. We're going to have a winner. Hopefully it's you. So get the word Nitro in right now at 806-350-1029. These keywords make it so easy to win. You don't have to even call me and talk to me.

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1: Hello, weekend. What's going on, man? Eric Slater, 1029 The Rattler. We're on the streets tonight, or sand, as the case may be. We're live at Shark Beach, 1505 East 1151. Tonight, an amazing tribute. We got the Music of Heart, Billy Joel, and Elton John. This is one you can't miss, man. This is so good tonight. If you haven't eaten, don't sweat it. They've got amazing burgers if you have never had them before. By the way, if you're looking for that limited edition 1029 The Rattler Polk Street Crew sticker, we've got some of those out here tonight. While supplies last, and I know it starts to feel like the summer's kind of going away, but they've got a lot of calendar left here. August 1st, do not miss the tribute to the Eagles and REO Speedwagon. August 22nd, one of my favorites on the calendar, Van Halen and Tom Petty, but they've also got a Blake Shelton tribute in the month of August, so make sure you follow them on their socials. You can get advance tickets at eventbrite.com. If you want to score tickets, you hang with Iris at noon. Don't miss the party tonight. We're hanging out in the sand, live from Shark Beach with Amarillo's classic rock station, 1029 The Rattler.
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1: So is it just me, or does it feel like it's been a week, baby? 1029 The Rattler, Eric Slater on the sand tonight. We are live in Shark Beach, 1505 East 1151. Now here's the deal. If you just kind of moved to Amarillo, a lot of construction and everything, hey, we'd love to see you guys tonight. Go south on Washington, hang a left at the Claude Highway, or 1151 as it is, and we're about a mile down on your left. This is where you're going to find the only beach in the high desert, and it's a lot of fun. Tonight we've got the music, the sounds of Heart, Billy Joel and Elton John, huge tribute show tonight. Gates are open, burgers are on. You got to try the burgers, man, they're so good, and a great time for everybody tonight. Now I brought a chunk of those limited edition Polk Street Cruise 1029 The Rattler sticker. This is the official sticker of the cruise. It's the one everybody's looking for. So come find me on the beach, and I might just have some left. Got some great stuff going on. August 1st, probably one of the biggest tributes of the summer. They've got an amazing Eagles tribute out here, along with REO Speedwagon. August 22nd, the one I am not going to miss this year, is Van Halen and Tom Petty. Follow them on their socials. Follow them on the socials for all the details. 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And Sandcastle Days is going to be here before you know it. 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Unless you're looking for the free ones, you hang out with Mighty Iris every day at noon through the summer. She's going to get you hooked up. Tonight we got an awesome tribute, and I am looking for you live from Shark Beach, 1505 East 1151, with Amarillo's classic rock station, 1029 The Rattler.
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2: 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It's like 24 hours from right now. It's going to be a Trips Harley-Davidson. 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
0: Pants off. 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Dirty Dave. 1029

Classic Rock 102.9, The Rattler. How's it going? You enjoying being 100 degrees? God, I hate the heat. I don't have air conditioning in my car. I know, like, Mighty Hours complains about the building being hot, which it is. But it's like 140 in my old piece of junk. That should be a dumbass holiday. Dirty Dave's old car. I got a better one, though. It's drive-through day. So if you're driving through an old car like I am, it's too damn hot!

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1: Hey, what's going on, weekend? Are you looking for the thing to do? Well, coincidentally, the thing to do is at Shark Beach tonight. Eric Slater, 1029 The Rattler on the sand tonight, looking for you. We've got the Big Heart, Billy Joel, Elton John tribute. It's going to be a great night out here at the beach. If you haven't eaten, it's okay. The burgers are awesome. You got to try the burgers. I've got the official Polk Street Cruise sticker for 1029 The Rattler with me, and we've just got a lot of fun happening out here at the beach tonight. Eagles, REO Speedwagon, that's coming your way on August 1st, August 22nd, the Van Halen Tom Petty tribute. 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Mighty Iris is going to get you hooked up with tickets and burgers, so definitely keep it locked in and get out to the beach, baby. 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

0: I got that album from Twisted Sister when I was, I don't know, like 16, whenever it came out, and I was living at home. My dad saw the cover, and he's like, you're just supporting drug use. This is acid rock. My dad was a dad from like the 60s, like totally square, and thought these guys were just stoners all the time. And it turns out the whole band was sober, and they're just, it's a business decision how they were doing it, which kind of ruins it for me, but makes it cool for my dad. It's 102.9 The Rattler Rocks. I'm Dirty Dave. Thanks so much for listening today. I'll be back with you on Tuesday. We're going to do the afternoon bump right around 3:30. I'm going to give you a chance to win the greatest coffee ever from Coffee Lady over at Coffee Beans. It's good stuff. It's the only stuff I'll drink. Also, we've got the early work release at 4:20, brought to you by Jimmy John's 1 hour of music commercial-free. Do you like that? I know you do.
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2: 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What's going on, man? Eric Slater, 102.9 The Rattler. We're on the streets tonight, or sand, as the case may be. We're live at Shark Beach, 1505 East 1151. Tonight, an amazing tribute. We got The Music of Heart, Billy Joel, and Elton John. This is one you can't miss, man. This is so good tonight. If you haven't eaten, don't sweat it. They've got amazing burgers if you have never had them before. By the way, if you're looking for that limited edition 102.9 The Rattler Polk Street Crew sticker, we've got some of those out here tonight. While supplies last, and I know it starts to feel like the summer's kind of going away, but they've got a lot of calendar left here. August 1st, do not miss the tribute to the Eagles and REO Speedwagon. August 22nd, one of my favorites on the calendar, Van Halen and Tom Petty, but they've also got a Blake Shelton tribute in the month of August, so make sure you follow them on their socials. You can get advance tickets at eventbrite.com. 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We're hanging out in the sand, live from Shark Beach with the Amarillo's classic rock station. 102.9 The Rattler.
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